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1: 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Persons attending and participating in the Stand Down Event 2026 assume all risks, including but not limited to illness, injury, death, property loss, and agree not to hold the agents, event sponsors, and volunteers liable.

All righty. You are tuned into the Outmoding Network, KOHN, KOHH, the second hour for your drive home. Wider Mix Show for this Tuesday. Today is the 28th day of July, 2026. It's about 10 after. Right now, we did get our second hour started off with some Jollies for your Two-Step and Tuesday by Lon. Also, some Group Passion right there. And today, we are celebrating National Milk Chocolate Day. Milk Chocolate Day sounds good. Also, Water Park Day. It's the last time we went to a water park. Forever days. Never days. So, yeah. Maybe you can make your own water park. Might be some puddles out there. Out there on the wash. You can have your celebrate Water Park Day out there. Right now, we're going to keep it going here. We got a Wider from South Image. Some Vavages. Family Band also coming up with that Summertime Cumbia. Again, the Outmoding Network.

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Wyatt and McShay over here on KOHN 91.9 FM Sales, KOHH 90.7 FM, San Lucie, some Gertie and the T.O. Boys. Right there with the two-step, also another Charlie back there from Optimum Genocide for your two-stepping Tuesday. Actually did a whole set of Charlie's there. Project Cumbia, American Indians, also some Vavages Family Band. South Image in the mix right here with Alida. But this 5 o'clock hour is about 5:30. Right now, coming up at 6, you got more wider tunes for the 2 hours there. Then also some classic country from 8 to 10. 8 to 10 tonight. So I'm jump off right here. You guys can cruise on up to 6. You got some Romancito and Company right now. Also famous ones. But the cumbia, some more two-steps on the way. So you guys have a good rest of your evening. And we'll catch you again tomorrow. Tomorrow, right here on the Holding Network.

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1: 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One-Stop Division is a program of the Thonon Automation Department of Education. Persons attending or participating in the event assume all risk, including but not limited to illness, injury, death, or property loss, and agree not to hold the Thonon Automation, the One-Stop Division, its agents, event sponsors, and volunteers liable.
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know, I worked a big package show in Fort Worth Saturday night. We had all day Sunday to rest and relax before I caught another flight. So I decided to walk downtown and get myself a little fresh air. Before long, I found myself in front of a big church on the corner of the square. Boy, I could hear that singing way out in the street. It sure was a beautiful sound. So I just walked up the steps and opened the door, started to go inside and sit down. But before I could, a young man walked over to me and said, "Excuse me, sir, but I can't let you in with that big black hat, those jeans, that beard and long hair." So I just left, went back outside, sat down on that curb. And I thought to myself, that's the house of the Lord. That guy's got a hell of a nerve, telling me I can't worship anywhere I please.

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I just wanted to be with your people, Lord. It's been a long time. A while ago, I saw a wino over there in the alley, all bent over in tears. I thought how one stained glass window from this church would feed his family for years. Then there's those fine cars parked outside. Too many for me to count. Made me think how people walked for days to hear your Sermon on the Mount. Then there's those fine ladies in the choir, Lord, singing like they really love it. Hell, last night they were dancing on the front row of my show, drinking beer and screaming, "Sing, Sheldon." You know, even John the Baptist wouldn't be welcome in this place, with his coat made of camel hair, sandals on his feet, and a long beard on his face. You know, Lord, when you come back to get your children and take them beyond the clouds to live forever in heaven with you, well, I'd sure hate to be in this crowd. You know, Lord, I'm not perfect. Some even call me no count. But I'll tell you, I believe a man is judged by what's in his heart, not his bank account. So if this is what religion is, a big car and a suit and a tie, then I might as well forget it, Lord, because I can't qualify. Oh, by the way, Lord, right before they kicked me out, didn't I see a picture of you? With sandals and a beard? I believe you had long hair, too. Well, this is paycheck. Signing off. I'll be seeing you, Lord. I hope.

0: Today I saw her for the first time since she left me. And she said, I got a favor to ask of you. And I said, all right, what is it? And she said, you know, you always told me if I ever needed any help, just to ask you and that you'd help me. And I said, yeah, I remember. And she said, well, there's this fella that I've been going with, and I just found out that he's been slipping around on me. And I thought that maybe if you'd write me a letter and tell me that you miss me and that you still love me, that he might find it and he might read it, and it might make him jealous, and I might not lose him. And I said, okay, I'll write you the letter.
1: Dear sweetheart, just a line to let you know that I still think about you, and I still love you so. I remember your kisses, and every time you held me tight. But most of all, I remember the good times that we had each night. Dear sweetheart, if you're lonely, just let me know, for you're still my one and only, and I still love you so. I'm gonna close for now, sweetheart, and try to go on without you. But don't forget, I'll always love you, no matter what you do. So now, I've written the letter the way you've asked me to. And I hope it makes him jealous the way you want it to. For I've told you that I still love you, and I want to be with you.
0: But you know, sweetheart, the saddest part, I'm not pretending, for I still do.

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Going to El Paso. Whoops. Now, this is what gave us the idea to come down here. This is a song about a guy that... probably did as much for our kind of music as anybody.

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Thoroughly to rise, early in a sack. I thank God I'm a country boy. Well, a simple kind of life never did me no harm. Raising me a family and working on the farm. Days are all

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Hey, hey, Tutu. Julian Taylor here, and you're listening to The Jukebox. Thank you for tuning into the show. That's a band called Sea Level with a track called Living in a Dream. It's from the album On the Edge, which is an older album that came out in 1978. Yep, the year I was born. I didn't know about this band, but what a cool band. They formed in 1976 with former members of the Allman Brothers, including Chuck Lavelle. He's on piano, Lamar Williams, and following the band's temporary disbandment, that's where Sea Level came into fruition. Real wild, eh? On deck, we've got a request from Callie. He's requested Cardinal Official and the song Where's the Smoke. From the album Trapline, we've got music from Snotty Nose Rez Kids. It was an album that was nominated for the shortlisted Polaris Prize Award. And we're going to play a song called Creator Made an Animal featuring Boslin. Muse is up on the show with Map of the Problematic, released in 2006. Of course, they are from the UK. And My Chemical Romance, I hadn't heard of them for a long time, and I'm going to play a song called The End. It is from the album The Black Parade. Here it is on The Jukebox.

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1: I've been too stuck to my ways. I've been so out of my place. Yeah, I'm a slave. 500 years, it's a race. Shackles and buckles with chains. 500 days. I've been too stuck to my ways. I've been so out of my place. Yeah, I'm a slave. 500 years, it's a race. Shackles and buckles to shackles.

0: The jukebox is broadcast on stolen and unsurrendered land in the traditional territory of many First Nations across Turtle Island. We must realize the significance of recognizing and paying respect to the first people who resided in the territory that we are currently sitting on. 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
1: In my personal opinion, this is one of the most important songs ever written. That was I Pity the Country by the legendary Willie Dunn, released in 1972. It's a powerful protest song. I've actually covered it myself with my friend Logan Stotz. We did it on tour in November and again in January of 2025. And it's a song that stands true today. I love it so much. I'm Julian Taylor. I'm your host here on The Jukebox. And we've got our Yamaha Spotlight Artist of the Week from Antique Ganish, Nova Scotia. It's Maura and Claire. They're going to do a song called No Hesitation. It's a track by this indie folk pop sister duo, and it's from their 2026 release. And they are just known for their wonderful indie folk pop sound, shimmering harmonies, and they've earned multiple nominations at the East Coast Music Awards. Here they are on The Jukebox.
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You just heard the tune Witch Stomp on the jukebox. I'm your host, Julian Taylor. The band that played it was called Guantanamo Baywatch, real cool surf punk rock band from Portland, Oregon. And before that, another punk rock band, the Murder City Devils, and their release, Boom, Swagger, Boom, from Seattle, Washington. So very close in proximity. Also on the show, one of my favorites, Harry Nilsson, and Jump Into the Fire from Nilsson Smilsson, which was released in 1971. Famously known for his Lost Weekend with John Lennon, but also for the song Everybody's Talkin'. Just an incredible song from the movie Midnight Cowboy. And here he is on the jukebox.

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1: This is Gordy Johnson, the Big Sugar, and I'm listening to Julian Taylor's Jukebox.

Believe it or not, this is the first time we've played her on the show. The legendary, the incomparable Cher with Gypsies, Tramps, and Thieves from 1971. Of course, you know Cher from Sonny and Cher, and then obviously, If I Could Turn Back Time. I'm surprised we've never played that on the show. I think that's going to have to happen. Julian Taylor here. I'm your host on the Jukebox. We've got Tom Misch with Water Baby featuring Loyal Carner on the show. This is from the album Geography, which was released back in 2018. They're from London, not London, Ontario, London, England, of course. Big Tones are on the show with Things Get Easier, a group that was born in Surrey, BC, but now resides in Saskatoon with ancestral ties to Treaty 4. Yep, they're coming up on the show. Maxine Nightingale is also on the show. This is a cool song from the UK, and it was released in 1975, a song written by Pierre Tubbs and J. Vincent Edwards. Was first recorded in 1975 by this wonderful artist. I think you're going to dig it. It's called Right Back Where We Started From. But before we get to that, let's listen to Barrett Strong and the classic Motown track, which came out back in 1959, the track that set Motown into motion. Here is Money, That's What I Want on the Jukebox.

0: shine.
1: I'm still trying to write the story as I see it. The trouble is when I say it, they don't believe it. They reckon I gonna say it, but I don't mean it. I'm trying to tell them I gonna say it if I can feel it. Cause money's tight, maybe tighter than it was before. I'm helping out on a mortgage I really can't afford. Family breaking north, I cover the trips abroad. Shaking, I'm making another loss on another tour.

Pancheek Nivea Mendes Ani and Void Pisemma Achik Shan Void. 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

0: 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ORG.
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1: The Gua'a District Office will be closed on Wednesday, July 29th, 8 a.m. to 5 p.m. They will be taking the employees out for the day in appreciation for the work that they do for the district. 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

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You ever had a question on what was the price of gas? 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Trick the Winnick. 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

Join us for Trick the Winnick every Thursday from 6 p.m. to 8 p.m. Taking you back to certain years, certain centuries. You ever had a question on what was the price of gas? Who was the president at that time? And sharing music from that generation right here on the Autumn Hoedernoot Network. Trick the Winnick. Remember when? 6 p.m. to 8 p.m. every Thursday.

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5: Tune in every day at 8 a.m., 12 p.m., and 4 p.m. for your Autumn Phrase of the Day. We respect that there are numerous different dialects on the Tono Autumn Nation. These expressions coincide with the speaker, therefore representing their dialect.
6: Tono Autumn Mashtamakut, Achmakopio Kaki, Chuk Big Mashat, Waikostamamai Quint, Kokmir Kokkochut, Kik Ora, Tam Chuk, Kamukamuk Ora, Hutan, Mia Paicho Mamam Tamahu. 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
2: 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July 31st, Friday, 9 a.m. to 2 p.m., Santa Fe Recreation Center. 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One-Stop Division is a program of the Tonawanda Altam Nation Department of Education. Persons attending or participating in the event assume all risk, including but not limited to illness, injury, death, or property loss, and agree not to hold the Tonawanda Altam Nation, the One-Stop Division, its agents, event sponsors, and volunteers liable.

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1: 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Some say love, it's like a razor, and that it leaves your soul to bleed.

0: traffic advisory, road maintenance, on Route 1, July 6th to August 4th, from 6 a.m. to 4 p.m., or from 5 a.m. to 3 p.m. on hotter days. Road will be down to one lane for grading and soil lane treatment. Flaggers will be present. Starting at Atatürk Community, milepost 2, Goynagawa Community. 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
4: Napodamom kudam. Are you sick? Napodamom kudam. Are you sick? Napodamom kudam. Are you sick?
5: Tune in every day at 8 a.m., 12 p.m., and 4 p.m. for your Autumn Phrase of the Day. We respect that there are numerous different dialects on the Thon Autumn Nation. These expressions coincide with the speaker, therefore representing their dialect.
6: This is National Native News. I'm Brian Bull. Wildfires continue to burn across the U.S., including many areas of Indian country. In Washington state, the largest fire is the Kaiser Canyon Fire, which is burning through the Colville Indian Reservation. As of late Tuesday, the fire surpassed 126,000 acres and was 16% contained. In an update Tuesday morning, Keith Kelly, Operations Section Chief for Northern Rockies Unit 2, shared the day's plan of attack against the Kaiser Canyon Fire. More than 1,000 personnel are committed to the effort.
7: And we do have resources looking at some additional containment lines, trying to find places to what we call pinch in the fire to keep it from spreading. So we'll put some dozer lines in and the fire will slow its progression. And then eventually it will kind of continue to move, but it gives us an opportunity to put some dozer lines and put in some containment lines so we can stop that progression as it moves to the north.
6: The Kaiser Canyon fire started July 16th when a lightning strike hit the Nispelum area on the Colville Reservation. Meanwhile, more than 1 million acres have burned in Oregon. The Confederated Tribes of Warm Springs has closed its tribal government due to Level 3 evacuations caused by the Bench Fire, which at last check had burned more than 45,000 acres. The Confederated Tribes of the Warm Springs Reservation have set up a wildfire recovery fund on Zephy.com for volunteers and supplies to help those affected by the fires. Following the Navajo Nation presidential primary last week, the top vote-getters have named their VP picks. KJZZ's Gabriel Pietrazio has details.
8: Navajo Nation Council Speaker Crystalyn Curley was first to announce her ticket in Window Rock.
9: Excited to share this moment with you. I know people online were very anxious.
8: She picked former Arizona Democratic state lawmaker Chris Deschini.
10: Throughout my career, I know what it means to be an underdog.
8: In 2014, the Marine Corps vet vied for the very seat Curley is now seeking. But after placing second in that primary, Deschini was disqualified in part because of Curley's November opponent, Farmington attorney Justin Jones.
11: This is where I grew up.
8: As for Jones, he returned to Rock Point, Arizona to name his running mate. Emily Ellison is in charge of the Gallup nonprofit Battered Families Services.
12: I want to thank the committee for this opportunity to serve our Navajo people.
8: For National Native News, I'm Gabriel Pietrazio.
6: And the Bureau of Indian Education says 21 of BIE-funded high schools achieved graduation rates of 90% or greater in 2025, in what the agency calls an unprecedented milestone, reflecting their commitment to student achievement, college and career readiness, and workforce development. The 21 schools include Kickapoo Nation School, Santa Fe Indian School, Shoshone-Bannock School, and Choctaw Central High School. The BIE's overall graduation rate reached 79%, the highest in its history. The BIE is aiming for a rate of 91% by May 2030. The Associated Press reports that beginning in 2018, the BIE began standardizing data collection methods, which has helped improve data accuracy. While Assistant Secretary of Indian Affairs Billy Kirkland said that these gains reflect the Trump administration's commitment to Native American students, there are concerns that the administration's changes to the BIE, including the planned dissolving of the U.S. Department of Education and further fallout from DOGE cuts, could undermine progress and prevent struggling schools from improving students' performance. This is National Native News. I'm Brian Bull in the KLCC studios in Eugene, Oregon. Jill Freitas is back tomorrow.
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14: Autumn Horinyuk is funded by an appropriation from the Thonautum Nation and a grant for KOHN from the Corporation of Public Broadcasting.
15: The Thonautum Legislative Council will hold its July through December 2026 general sessions at the Hickowan Recreation Center in Hickowan District. Thank you.
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15: The Gua'a District office will be closed on Wednesday, July 29th, 8 a.m. to 5 p.m. They will be taking the employees out for the day in appreciation for the work that they do for the district. 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
16: 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Itam up, receptionist, maintenance, chick accounting tech. 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
15: Thonautum High School Open House, July 30th, 4 p.m. to 7 p.m. Light refreshments will be served in the cafeteria. 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The Department of Public Safety, OEM, in partnership with Natural Resources Department Solid Waste Management Program, will be providing free sandbags. 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The yard is open Monday through Friday from 8 a.m. to 3 p.m. Members must be able to load their own pre-filled sandbags, about 50 pounds, so please plan accordingly. 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Heavy equipment and staff will be in the yard area. 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July 31st, Friday, 9 a.m. to 2 p.m., Sanavir Recreation Center. 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One-Stop Division is a program of the Thonautham Nation Department of Education. Persons attending or participating in the event assume all risk, including but not limited to illness, injury, death, or property loss, and agree not to hold the Thonautham Nation, the One-Stop Division, its agents, event sponsors, and volunteers liable.
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16: Ita haicha aga papi amjit himak tahan aatam kukkar ha marshchamakut. 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
15: 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Donaldham Judicial Court Judge Vacancy Announcement. 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First review of applications, August 31st, 2026. Position, judge, two positions, term beginning February 1st, 2027, and ending January 31st, 2033. 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
15: 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Persons attending and participating in the Stand Down Event 2026 assume all risks, including but not limited to illness, injury, death, property loss, and agree not to hold the agents, event sponsors, and volunteers liable.
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0: 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Sikork. Ramirez Funeral Home LLC. 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Waik Wuuk Kok. 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Adair Funeral Home. 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Kik Waik Kik Waik. J. Warren Funeral Services, Kasgrandi Arishon, Hanombro, Huttas Pkok Sikork, Kikik Waik Chutp, Kikik Sikork, Kik Humako. Amhai today kak, yes Jake, omdamai hagugat abeg, Department of Health and Human Services, Family Assistance Division, Hanombro, Huttas Pkok Sikork, Waik, Kikik Waik, Chutp, kok, huttas sikork, ok huttas kok sikork, chutp, kok, wuk, kik, waik, humako, waik.
1: The Hurunyog Network must abide by rules and regulations set by the Federal Communications Commission, the FCC. In order to remain in compliance with the FCC, the Hurunyog Network has provided a toll-free number to the public so they may contact us. The number is 833-439-3540.
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1: Missing person, adult, Julian B. Manuel. Date last seen and contacted, June 3rd, 2026 at 11:21 hours. Last known location, Guachi Trading Post, State Highway 86, Federal Route 15. Description, 33 years old, height 5'9", weight 175 pounds. Alert, requires behavioral medication. The Tohonuatam Police Department is asking for assistance in locating Julian B. Manuel. Mr. Manuel was last seen on June 3rd, 2026 at the Guachi Trading Post, suspected to be attempting to return to his home in Pacinamo Village. Mr. Manuel was last seen wearing a black hoodie and gray sweatpants and an unknown type of shoes. Family states he is to be on unspecified medications. If you have seen, had contact, or known of his whereabouts of this person, please contact the Tohonuatam Nation Police Department at 520-383-3275. Thank you for your assistance.
2: Tune in to share a series of the Autumn New York and Autumn Hood in New York designed to promote the use of Autumn language through community voices, stories, and everyday conversation with radio show hosts by Cedro Lopez from 3 to 4 p.m. Hukajanja in New York. 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
3: 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Number 6. Keep all areas of your home clean, prioritizing those where your dog or cat is regularly found. 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
3: 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Never leave people or pets in a closed car on a warm day, and keep pets shaded with water. 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These may be signs your body is already too hot. Lastly, have medication for hot weather. 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
0: 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Joe the May, key him a key. Jamjidok piss in the mo a cousin. A might you bite you a cock. My gurgle the hutter's cock sea cork. 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Chipkan Kik, Solid Waste Management, Huttas Kok Sikork, Waik, kikik, waik, kik, wuk, chutb, hutasp.
4: Traffic advisory, road maintenance, on Route 1, July 6th to August 4th, from 6 a.m. to 4 p.m., or from 5 a.m. to 3 p.m. on hotter days. Road will be down to one lane for grading and soil lane treatment. Flaggers will be present. 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
0: Skuktash the papi amjidhimak, tahna atam jewat rodisikki, mamashak matmatakta, komakorik mashat chutpi kuint, kokmir kokko chutp, ida mashut. Volume 5, ababak tahna atam reports, mamashim agit, Moshtim Hudia Tawikam, Hudia Bais Nyidam, Tahna Atam Reports Case Law 5 TOR 3D. Was Ida Matpamahadak, Jumpchoik, Amamuhijit, Ababaka Wupuki Magina Haahan, Ida Hijagab Amjidhimak, Tahna Atam Jewit, Radhe Siki.
5: 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Living with mountain lions. Mountain lions have the largest distribution of any predator in the Western Hemisphere. Mountain lions can live in all biotic communities of Arizona, including the desert floor, up through the mountains like Baba Kiri. Mountain lions are also ambush predators and prefer to stalk their prey. For those living in cougar country, please be advised. Do not approach the animal. Do not turn your back towards the animal. Do not run and stand your ground. If encountered, yell, get loud, wave your arms to stay upright, and look the cougar in its eyes. If attacked, protect your head and neck. Travel in groups when possible and play a speaker when traveling alone, especially at dusk and dawn. Keep small kids and small pets inside. Ensure no water or food sources are easily accessible as they can draw mountain lions in. Mountain lions do not have a set mating season and can breed year-round. Mountain lions are generally solitary except for breeding pairs or females with kittens. Young lions will remain with their mother for up to 18 months and then disperse from their family unit. Litter mates can stay together for a few months after. Males and females are highly territorial and will often eliminate rivals from their territory. If you spot a mountain lion, please report to the WVMP ASAP. If communities are interested in a Living with Wildlife presentation, for more info, the WVMP 520-383-1512.
0: Skuktash, the Pamjid Himak, Tahanatum Jewett, Executive Chipkanki, Amashak, Monhakak, Chumtach, Iwamta, Apapita Musamanda Moha, Institutional Review Board, Economic Development Authority, College 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Did you know there are little free libraries right here on the Tohono O'odham Nation? 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

0: 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The Natural Resources Department Livestock Inspector's Office had placed a hold on inspection of fresh branded livestock, including cattle, horses, and burros, effective October 31st, 2025, until further notice. The ban on fresh brand inspections was to reduce the potential spread of the New World Screwworm, NWS, and monitor cases. Drought conditions continue, and the outlook for the spring into summer is proving hotter than previously recorded. To support ranchers during the drought, the nation has received funds and implemented the Drought Emergency Relief Plan to include providing ranchers with the following: water hauls, fencing materials for charcoals to control access when water is low, water troughs and totes to provide water in remote locations, materials to support building pens to handle difficult animals such as furrow horses and burros, other requests to benefit ranchers during this difficult time. To access these resources, the Range Conservation and Management Program can be reached at 520-383-1301. Effective April 1st through July 31st, 2026, the Livestock Inspector's Office will inspect fresh branded livestock to include only mature bulls, 2 years and older, furrow horses, mules, and burros that are being transported to auction for sale. The New World Screwworm will continue to be monitored, as well as other foreign animal diseases, and the nation's response will be modified during this 120-day lift should the need arise. Thank you. Should you have any questions, Natural Resources Department, 520-383-1511.
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All righty, you are tuned into the Mohonenyuk Network, KOHN, KOHH. Hello, good day, good afternoon. It is Wednesday, the 29th day of July, July 29th, 2026. We are in the 1 o'clock hour. It's about 1:08. Right now, some wider tracks to get our hour started off. Joaquin Brothers, also some Santan at Queen Creek Polka. So right now, we've got some Nirvana coming to you right here on the Mohonenyuk Network.

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San Lucie, some feist right there. My Moon, my man. Maroon 5, also back there. We heard some Musical Youth. Ziggy Marley, we went tumbling down with Ziggy Marley. Some STP, also back there with Interstate Love Song. And then some Nirvana with Come As You Are. But your Wednesdays, so we come down to the bottom of the 1 p.m. hour. It's about 1:30. 1:30 right now, and I'm checking out our temps. About 102 right now. Took it up to about over 105. Then tonight will cool down into the upper 70s, and then tomorrow and into the weekend, there is that extreme heat warning up to 110s and over there. So, as always, water. Don't forget your water. Keep cool. Check on your peeps. Make sure they are cool, even your pets. Don't forget your dog. Your dogs and cats. Leave them out some water. Maybe some rain on Sunday. About a 10% chance of some rain on Sunday. So we shall see. We're going to keep it going right here. We're going to throw on some Carlos and Jose. It's the Out and Holding Network.

You are tuned in to the Album Holding Neck Nowhere, KOHN, KOHH, The Logical Song. Right there, we also heard some Cheap Trick. I Want You to Want Me. We heard some Elvira, also right there, Louisiana Saturday Night by Mel McDaniel. Some Felice, not your fleas, but Felice. Carlos and Jose also back there for your Wednesday. It's about 1:50 right now, 1:50 in the p.m. And coming up in October, what are you doing Saturday, October the 10th? You can save the date. Kitt Peak National Observatory open night. It says here, free all ages event for Thana Autumn Nation tribal members. Enjoy telescope tours, hands-on activities, entertainment, and more. So for more information, Giselle Ramon Sovereign, Thana Autumn Nation Education Development Liaison, number 520-318-8220. That'll be coming up in just a little bit, right? Year, months just flying by. We're already at our last days of July. So that'll be October 10th, Kitt Peak National Observatory Nation Open Night. And so right now we're going to get into cumbia from the Renegades. Got that summertime cumbia, a famous one's also on the way. So keep her right here. It's the Atom Holding Network.

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1: 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I'm Kupiokas, I'm Usi Chawik, Humachkam, Bafshayam Wapit, Itam Planning Department, the Mai Hanyi, I'm Haichu Yam Hukch, Kchpi Mohaichu Donamkik, I'm Upo Apiastat, Haichu, I'm Upo Mamka, Kchim Upo Yam Him, Chimatamayam Chuga Kaki, I'm Haichu Baiche Smachim, Maichu Kaka, I'm Haichu De Hugi, Numbro, Hutas Kok Sikork, Waik, Kikik Waik, Hutasp, Kik chutpa.

Alrighty, you are tuned into the Mahoney Dance Network, KOHN, KOHH, back with you guys for the 2 o'clock hour for this Wednesday, July 29th. It's the date today. It's about 10 after 2. Right now, and we just heard some of The Express right there, Early Morning Two-Step. It's the name of that one, also some Santa Rosa Band. But the Wida to start us off for our hour here. Today, what was for lunch? Chicken wings. Today is National Chicken Wing Day. So happy Chicken Wing Day. And it's also Lasagna Day. Garfield, where you at? National Lasagna Day today. So if you ate one of them, or maybe both, you were celebrating. And then also, maybe you had to reapply your lipstick and celebrate it. Three national days today. Today is National Lipstick Day. So what's your favorite shade, brand, what have you? Yeah, so happy National Lipstick Day today. Right now, we'll get right back into some more tunes. Take us back to 1998. We got some Shimmer by Fuel right here on the Mahoney Network. She calls me from

Oh, yeah. You are tuned in to the Alton Holding Young Network, KOHN 91.9 FM Sales, KOHH 90.7 FM San Lucie. Some Pet Shop Boys right there. Opportunities. I've been trying to look for that song, trying to think of what it's called, what the group name was. I know it was Two Guys, and it was something about money. And I finally found it. But I threw it on right there. Opportunities. We heard some Sly Fox also back there with Let's Go All the Way. That was an ICP. That was Sly Fox. Also some Filter, Take a Picture, and then also Shimmer with Fuel or By Fuel. All right, here for your Wednesday. It's about 2:30-ish right now. 2:30, and today some birthdays for today. If you got a birthday today, you're celebrating with quarterback Dak Prescott. Dak Prescott, I don't know if he's still with the Cowboys or if he's still playing. Does he still play? But yeah, Dak Prescott birthday today. Also, Tim Gunn. He was a TV show host dude. Like one of those, what do they call? Like a runway show. Something like that. Tim Gunn, birthday today. Also, Geddy Lee. Geddy Lee from Rush, born in 1953. So today he is 73 years old. And then also today is Martina McBride's birthday, born in 1966. So Miss McBride is turning 60 years old today. So we'll go to this next one right here. This one's for the girls. So here on the Alton Holding Young Network.

You are tuned in to the Out and Hold Internet Network, KOHN, KOHH, some farther and farther right there. We also heard some One Way Sky, that Indian Route 15 tune. Rush, also back there, the Spirit of Radio. Once again, vocalist, bassist, Geddy Lee for Rush. They're celebrating a birthday today, born back in 1953. We also heard some George Harrison, Zac Brown Band, throw on some chicken fried. We mentioned today is chicken wing day. So chicken fried wings for dinner tonight, maybe. And then also Martina McBride. This one's for the girls. Miss Martina also celebrating a birthday today, born back in 1966. So happy birthday, Martina McBride. For this Wednesday, it's about almost 3 o'clock. So jam out to my last couple of tunes here. Then I'll meet you guys at 4. For your Drive Home Wider Mix show, way back Wednesday, jam out to some classic Wider jams right there. So join me then. Right now, we got some Bubbles. Bubbles Cumbia, right here on the Out and Hold Internet Network.

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3: Happy Tiki Walker, and I'm much at Mammy Happy.
4: A Walker or Burger Tigim and the Map Massami Murta, but Buckeye, Arizona.
3: Ah, okay, be so much. And hugi Arlington at Arlington, map.
4: Oh.
3: Hubby hop, hookum. Mommy, no, my hop, hooky Arlington, hooky the nookie. Bagai.
4: Oh, it's boy, hubby, let's go. There's a muck among the walk, I put a tuggy walk, muck, you want the mom to be a walk of mom when the girl, when the girl, Phoenix Tumjit and the New York Pile. I mean, what guy come to them? Arlington come to them, Hira Vin come to them, Aho. When the Mabaga, O Highway 80.
3: A map of Maschema. I mean,
4: Arlington, huh?
3: Oh, yeah, hook at the eye that I'm Jim of them. Hook at the item of them, cook it and the Tasham High Chakami.
4: When took come him, when the one that come in the tube. I come to the Maba, him, here to be in the way when I went to me. If I'm not go over, I should get it, come to the Maba, go homeless, come go.
3: Okay. I'm just, I'm up my shock, I'm up a master woman, not see who put come up a Mishkag, or the Mioka, Napa Maha, hook you so much, it comes it.
4: When the condom did my girl, you're not going to when your daddy must take it about you or daddy go to the Gogos must watch you hug it. Never you walk, Mashaka, my girl, my yog, but in Juba, the Munyan, you can, your mama, you join, you can look at them bacon and yog.
3: Moich army, Balpagajuj come on key.
4: George comes your Miragan. 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
3: Hugam, cooker about Napim Hop, Seeker, Matamo, Mapia Agamatmoy, another cook here, Ak, come up, or Murmur, go Akami, Akamar, or the Mamma, Amji, the murder, Kishudak. 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
4: In you could say, come, Mata Maga, Mata Mama Botriga, the Mata Smugger Domoda, the gear,
3: Akka
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0: Ah,
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0: Not hugam mamarsen, not papar or not dasha nantka mas milikan.
1: Bad go, took a public school.
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1: A huggy a quinta daganya smash in the beginning and Juba and Machunget of Chichit and no devil hooked on my Mataka go eight or four from the morning on your master. 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
1: On your auger, but as much, Mawas much can on your. 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
0: Oh.
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0: So, hugam, mopticket, motatia, mam togugus, or mam pugget, mababahoki, kajam, pasimas, mam chim, jim sotam in marsh, jim eat, American yakup, the possumachit. 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
1: 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Oh, who's him? When yes, March, and that's my major time and dig it all off and marry in a way, or hobby, go agent with the hooky come and the teaching the host, mess and amateur and be jig, my hide of jig with Moshe Shirk. It's much a joke on your shoes, who's his much, but you bought the one come in, marry in the way, and you must cargan daddy, the big and daddy him, my joke on Yaki.
0: I got you up again. So I'm half not because I'm half not a heroin or San Lucy Tamaki, a marshmallow, Gami Coco, Aha Hookamohi, Hubby Happy after Matami.
1: Been the beep say he, I mean, do you give in when your mama's much when the chief? I am Jedemi Oigo when you know. I might can go cheap can have.
0: Ask you, monsieur.
1: When I go, do you see whoop a cookie when I go? When the eat cheap gun, I go on your when I'm cheek, I'm with oi the good, which I'm a sick on the toki. A mama be junior when I go on your dress art in it. And when I go and dig it in me, a good the have a mop cheek when I'm going to stick the one I'm going to be the.

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0: did I but me much and boa much much po sin wa much you see all them but
1: oh yeah
0: oh
1: who get you come out mama
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0: 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Action Indian Community Farms, and you're fine with him. And that was again when you what she always come out on my bag of Vicom Dog Industries, which an oil for one can you cook in a key or up and not to the key. I'm just have on my tomorrow, be golly juga, and you talk a cab on when you're home, you get done, you know. 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
1: Wilsko. Yape ia, or them come who
0: Machaya, Machu Hubbage, the Bubatama, the Moipa, the Phoenix in the Medical Center, but my joke made your message. But my cook's cookie or ham up or not, nigga, mama, mustard and chicken when you mind it.
1: Moy chick out the mama chicken.
0: Oh, and the piggy huggy will ask him a baba to go shot him a kick him a son Lucy. What about you, my ooshak chicken, the book could about the dock, the nature, H.R. Norton, must posture. But the bear mama of cheek, mama of cheek, but my ticket of see a man. A master chip can give mama McGavuffy or huggy mom cooked nuggy, but no day or so goes beat food, the worst, I hate you. The boy joke, hook it up to my hook it of see a man. Don't go to him, he harbor, but the mama he. Of Chichiga, Mama, Mirgana Shaga, the Hawa, we took the people in the Kim, but took me by his go gum knock. But why did you put it to you? I do wish you were a boy, but there's damn who give you worry, took to do you. I knew when your mind did what a gummy tooth bite the gum, but
1: I know. That who get the eye, that feared.
0: When you go near the Mandam Chip coming at the White go geek.
1: Mahi come to either come to my. But I'm a nato.
0: The people mama, when the mama, I'm a tokun, you don't want to go deal how when you move a junior get them.
1: Oh, how. Just guess you watch each other.
0: I want to call.
1: How much has it?
0: How much do you understand? Understand when you look in your book.
1: Mm-hmm. As much as being a dapic New York, eat a odam New York, but a gasho yamjit.
0: Ah, you winner when you're the rapper, but to be bought a joke, Matamai John William and Vogre, con such a good whoopy, good tree ganyam and when you go sing early, when the odam yaw, Mirgana shagged. 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
0: 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And mama by chi odum got under Milgam Bochim Matog it's a nyog to go what it's gonna be extinct. 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When you see smart and yeah the bandai of woman you could more the Bubba Kabustama, Gigi Kabustama, the pure Edom he, but Mumirgan Shaggy the good, picket say he, Hugamabaga, Hugamataicha, Mopchig, Mabaga, Indian Relocation Act.
1: Oh.
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0: 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Now said Pimu, your chick, though, and you will get a newpy. 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
1: Oh, okay. Well, by magen naimam tu berzi cunjuk, hasil cerita itu yang. Just talking to Gerald Pablo, who grew up in, or at least grew up in Buckeye.
0: Born in Buckeye. Grew up in Arlington.
1: Waukee, I guess that's what they called it back then. Grew up in Arlington, sixth grade, and came down to St. Lucie, lived there from seventh and finished high school, 12th grade.
0: Some time in
1: okay. So, but he did go to school there most of his time in high school and stuff. And Aho went to Aho. I'm not Tama not Aho.
0: Okay. 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De na wen ge ne wen ge my mom was watching the show chip.
1: Oh yeah.
0: Na ga mje chip.
1: So spend some time in Aho.
0: No. Just I'm away San Lucy to
1: okay. Gerald is one of those that originally just learned all of them, and there's a lot of people that learn all of them from birth. There's a difference nowadays, but a lot of people that learn all of them from birth and just know it all the time. Didn't learn it from school, learned it at home. And unfortunately for the people back then and his time is that that it was the other way around. It was non-natives teaching the English language and pushing on the English language and demanding on you speaking English so that you learn it. Had some help with his parents in trying to learn that English language because in school, they can't speak all of them. They have to. It has to be English. So, a lot of times, and he went with a lot of all of them. So, a lot of times that the all of them yuk was spoken on the playground or after school or whatever. But English was one that was pushed on him at that time. But he did learn it. Obviously, he knows it now. He did a lot working wise, as he said. Once he was feeling better, he went and started working out on corn farms or being a cattle rancher, branding and castrating and what have you with a lot of the cattle ranching that he does. Then he did worked with. What they now call Harbor Freights, building different tools on conveyor belts, learning those things, learning how to build those and ship them out to different areas. He also worked with the Akchen Community Farm, just doing corn, but also different crop that they did do. And one of the interesting things that I've never asked any one of the interviewers, and a lot of them have worked on the cotton farms, but how much they got paid at that time. And I was interested to try to find out what the work was worth back then. But Gerald is one of those, just like all of them and his parents who taught him that money is something to live on. It's not something to get rich on, and it's something to live your life and be happy, even if it's $5 an hour. He's still happy that he gets money to put food on the table and live his life. So he wasn't seeking anything that would bring him lots of money, because the other belief, and this is not just his belief, but all of them belief is that if you have too much money, you're gonna waste it, or there's something that's gonna happen to you that's gonna bring you back back down to the earth, I guess I would say. He also worked with Vikam Duak Industry back in the day, did a lot of building for houses. And during that time, or during shortly after that, he got onto San Lucie District Council and sat on council for quite a long time. Went to different places, talked about the first time that he went to Washington, D.C., and saw where it was at. And he went to a lot of places during his time as council. And then he's also, he also has gone to different, or learned about different tribes, their culture or their Himdak, and how they live their lives, just to try to understand where they're coming from, what their language is, and the fascination of when they do speak their language, how they speak it. And that kind of fascinated him with a lot of tribes. He does understand the dialect. He talked a little bit about the interesting thing is he met a gentleman that wanted to learn more about autumn. And we do this now as somebody wants to learn the language from a particular autumn, they will learn it how that autumn knows it, meaning if you're going to learn from him, you're going to learn in his dialect because that's what he knows. We always say, and a lot of people do say, that if you learn one dialect, you pretty much can answer other people's dialects or how they speak and the similarities that are there, maybe the differences. But dialect is just, you know, the
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9: Tune in every day at 8 a.m., 12 p.m., and 4 p.m. for your Autumn Phrase of the Day. We respect that there are numerous different dialects on the Tono Autumn Nation. These expressions coincide with the speaker, therefore representing their dialect.
10: This is National Native News. I'm Brian Bull. Wildfires continue to burn across the U.S., including many areas of Indian Country. In Washington State, the largest fire is the Kaiser Canyon Fire, which is burning through the Colville Indian Reservation. As of late Tuesday, the fire surpassed 126,000 acres and was 16% contained. In an update Tuesday morning, Keith Kelly, Operations Section Chief for Northern Rockies Unit 2, shared the day's plan of attack against the Kaiser Canyon Fire. More than 1,000 personnel are committed to the effort.
11: And we do have resources looking at some additional containment lines, trying to find places to what we call pinch in the fire to keep it from spreading. So we'll put some dozer lines in and the fire will slow its progression. And then eventually it will kind of continue to move. But it gives us an opportunity to put some dozer lines and put in some containment lines so we can stop that progression as it moves to the north.
10: The Kaiser Canyon fire started July 16th when a lightning strike hit the Nispelum area on the Colville Reservation. Meanwhile, more than 1 million acres have burned in Oregon. The Confederated Tribes of Warm Springs has closed its tribal government due to Level 3 evacuations caused by the Bench Fire, which at last check had burned more than 45,000 acres. The Confederated Tribes of the Warm Springs Reservation have set up a wildfire recovery fund on Zephy.com for volunteers and supplies to help those affected by the fires. Following the Navajo Nation presidential primary last week, the top vote-getters have named their VP picks. KJZZ's Gabriel Pietrazio has details.
12: Navajo Nation Council Speaker Crystalyn Curley was first to announce her ticket in Window Rock.
13: Excited to share this moment with you. I know people online were very anxious.
12: She picked former Arizona Democratic state lawmaker Chris Deschini.
14: Throughout my career, I know what it means to be an underdog.
12: In 2014, the Marine Corps vet vied for the very seat Curley is now seeking. But after placing second in that primary, Deschini was disqualified in part because of Curley's November opponent, Farmington attorney Justin Jones.
15: This is where I grew up.
12: As for Jones, he returned to Rock Point, Arizona to name his running mate. Emily Ellison is in charge of the Gallup nonprofit Battered Families Services.
16: I want to thank the committee for this opportunity to serve our Navajo people.
12: For National Native News, I'm Gabriel Pietrazio.
10: And the Bureau of Indian Education says 21 of BIE-funded high schools achieve graduation rates of 90% or greater in 2025, in what the agency calls an unprecedented milestone, reflecting their commitment to student achievement, college and career readiness, and workforce development. The 21 schools include Kickapoo Nation School, Santa Fe Indian School, Shoshone Bannock School, and Choctaw Central High School. The BIE's overall graduation rate reached 79%, the highest in its history. The BIE is aiming for a rate of 91% by May 2030. The Associated Press reports that beginning in 2018, the BIE began standardizing data collection methods, which has helped improve data accuracy. While Assistant Secretary of Indian Affairs Billy Kirkland said that these gains reflect the Trump administration's commitment to Native American students, there are concerns that the administration's changes to the BIE, including the planned dissolving of the U.S. Department of Education and further fallout from DOGE cuts, could undermine progress and prevent struggling schools from improving students' performance. This is National Native News. I'm Brian Bull in the KLCC studios in Eugene, Oregon. Jill Freitas is back tomorrow.
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San Lucie, drive home, water, make sure we're here for this Wednesday. Today is the 29th, July 29th, 2026. It's about 4:31 right now. And we just heard some classic water tunes right there. The Legends with the Widest Cisco Band, Papago Sunliners, Papago Raiders, Santan, also some Blood Brothers with the Jolly Hickman Band, and then also some Mike Enos to get our hour started off back there for your way back Wednesday. So I am be hanging out with y'all till 6 with the Wider Show, and then let's see. You got more Wider from 6 to 8, and then also Country from 8 to 10 for your Wednesday evening. Temperatures real quick, we're at about 105 degrees right now. Tomorrow, get up to the 110s. There is that extreme heat warning. So, warning, extreme heat for the next few days into the weekend. So, tank tops tomorrow for work. Tank top and booty shorts. You get my permission. No, I'm kidding. So, yeah, but it's going to be hot, hotter, more hot. So, be careful out there. Keep cool. Find some shade. Take some breaks. Drink some water. And once again, for your pets, also make sure they got water while they're just kicking it outside. Outside-o. Right now, we're going to keep it going right here with some Thunder Thumb Braves. We got a Jolly Virgil Day and Friends on the way. It's the Autumn Holding Network.

It's the Outland Holding Network, KOJN, KOJ, some Trio Combo right there with a Jazzy, taking us back to 1994 with that one. Also, some more wider tunes back there by The Express. We heard some Southern Scratch, also Virgil Zay and Friends with Remember Me, Polka, and then also some Thunder Autumn Braves with another True Step back there for your Way Back Wednesdays, about 10 till 5 in the PM, happening in September. Thunder Autumn Nation Veterans Affairs Stand Down out at the Hunnam Cook Recreation Center, just up the road here, Route 15, Milepost 8, September 12th, 8:30 a.m. to 1 o'clock p.m. Registration, veterans, benefits, health information, and other resources. DOD gear distribution to all veterans at the end of event. All veterans are invited. So for more information on this, the Veterans Affairs Office, number 520-383-1900-1900. So that's going to be coming up. Stand Down out there at the Hunnam Cook Recreation Center, September 12th, starting at 8:30 in the morning. 8:30 to 1 p.m. All right, so we're going to finish out this hour here with some Santan. We got that Pony Time, Korea, American Indians, also on the way with Alida. We're here on the Holding Network.